other side. To the streets of Peck and Rye, you crave the dizziest of heights, but we're caught out at the lights. The streets been talking. By now you should have known that all that glitters in

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But fate and me playing in love, yours my sweetheart. 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I loved you at first glance, but you read your lines so cleverly and never missed a cue. Then came act two. You seemed to have changed, you acted strange, and why? I never know.

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We will have these moments to remember. Oh, jeez. My laundry hanging in the

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'Cause all of the beautiful people do.

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They would, they could, they think, but never, ever, never dare try to wash the face.

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Yo, where's the cess? I confess, I burned a hole in the mattress. Yes, yes, it was me. I plead guilty.

get some sleep. Creaky noises make my skin creep. I need to get some sleep. I can't get no sleep.